0: was, but.
1: Seven six two, sitting in court. Our complaint advisor is 74-year-old mom, started new medication, and been asleep for over 24 hours. She's unable to wake her. She's breathing.

105, 102. You can say 10-8. Headquarters 102, we're 10-8, says 24. Austin will have no reason to hold him. He just used the ambulance as a taxi service.

0: 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Edgefield County is requesting y'all emergent. They've got a corporal out with two at gunpoint.
1: 15, you're right.

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Can I? 1062 Sydenham Court, 1062 Sydenham Court, EMS is requesting to assess some hands, emergent, no reason given.

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0: About 7, of course, 1086, Georgia, Pine Grove. South Carolina 160, Adam David Michael, repeating 160 ADM, South Carolina on a black, looks like a Toyota Tacoma.
1: Yeah.

0: 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Two sixty seven Brissy Drive. It's gonna be apartment 116-116. Callers will meet at the amphitheater, and about she's got an alarm going off, and would like for you guys to check it.
1: We copy.

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1: Yeah, we're doing foot training.
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0: We do not have a code for that one.
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0: 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Just got 5 knots.
1: Good.
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1: Correct.
0: 421 West Martin Town Road, 421 West Martin Town Road at Circle K. The manager advised there's a female that come in and said she needs to speak to an officer. However, she's been sleeping in a Kia in the parking lot for the past couple of days, and the manager wants her leave.
1: Okay, interrupt.

Carolina, Union Robert Williams 571, repeating URW 571, South Carolina, be on a white Chevrolet pickup truck. We'll be pulling into this front.

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1: Yeah.

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0: 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Did you get a read back on that tag?
1: I did through the actual DMV website. It's clear about.
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0: crash course, 1086. Enjoy the avenue on the 13th Street Bridge.
1: Yeah.
0: Yeah, Georgia, Adam 01C, Nancy, AZ1CN, Georgia on the black Chevy truck.
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0: Headquarters 1-2, traffic stop, East Buena Vista, Riverside. Georgia Tag, Sierra, Juliet, Alpha, 0425, SKA, 0425, on a black Suburban.
1: Yeah.
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Final stop's going to be at Trevor K. on Laura Lake, out of Georgia, Charlie Zulu Whiskey 7801, CZW 7801. 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
1: Okay.
0: East Martintown Road at the Wendy's. The manager called and advised there's a silver Toyota SUV blocking the drive-thru. She advised she's also cussed out two of her employees.
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0: You control all units 10-8 from Wendy's. The person was GOA, and they said they didn't need us to do anything further.

I'll set the course to 86 towards it. 5 knots, pulling in McDonald's. South Carolina, 6036 Tom Yankee, repeating 6036 TY South Carolina. Feeling a small silver car. Not sure what it is.

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1: No.
0: It's over BMW, but knows that.

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1: I-520 mile marker 21 eastbound.
2: 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Can they get a description of the vehicles?
1: 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I'm complaining about it. It was several.
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0: Whiskey, Bravo, Alpha, 3, Alpha, 5, Golf, 5, 2, Echo, November, Papa, 3, 0, 881. Good copy.
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1: Yeah.
0: Out of South Carolina, Hotel Victor 17828, HV 17828, on a blue and color Chevy Silverado.
1: Yeah.

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1: Yes.
0: PMS is around at 1200 West Martin Town Road, apartment 803 for lift assist. Non-injured 6'9" male still on the ground. Just needs help up.
1: Move up.

0: Packet, two units started towards railroad, next to Hammondsburg.
1: Roger. What's in regards to?
0: One of the residents on railroad was that there's about 2 to 3 male subjects highly intoxicated trying to start the construction equipment.
1: Copy.
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0: 5-7-4, 1086, we last Martin down front to north. South Carolina, 3233, Tom Victor, repeating 3233, TV, South Carolina, still on a white 4F-150.
1: Don't

0: 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We're going to take the left side. You want to take the right side.
1: Okay, so we just finished up checking Lafayette. There's no one over here.
0: Copy. I'm heading toward Front Street area.

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0: 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I'm going to locate.
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1: Out of Georgia, Delta Echo Victor 8743, DEV 8743, on a red Jaguar.

Peggy Disregard, 1-2, come to Yellow Zone. You made contact with Amy Friedman. Amy Friedman. It's going to be 706-524-3124, 706-524-3124 in reference to a missing person.

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0: 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It's clear and chaotic.
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0: All Georgia info is going to be slow coming back, but go ahead.
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0: There's a Whiskey Fox who just stumbled across Georgia going up center. I wanted to make sure she wasn't going to get in a car. She's in a colorful dress with some gold-looking heels.

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0: 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Yeah, I just want to make sure she's alright. She was stumbling.

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0: 876 David John Henry, reading 876 DJH, South Carolina. You don't need blue Mazda sedan.

0: 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Can you swing back around here in 25 with me right here at Gary's?
1: Come on. Okay, we're 10-8, that's 24.

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0: 105. Can I hear property damage, Philly Way? It's going to be 877 Felix Way, 877 Felix Way. You're going to be meeting with Chris. He advised that one of his neighbors backed into his work truck, went inside their house, and is refusing to give him any information, but he needs a report.
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0: You listening to the county by chance?
1: Yeah, I'm around today. You can find that accident.
0: 10-4. They just called advising that they're coming in pretty hot, Westbrook and Jackson, possibly headed towards us, or Richmond County, but it's going to be the shooting subject with A and B charges as well. Dark blue Honda Civic Touring, and I got a tag of Sierra Golf Alpha 1412, Sierra Golf Alpha 1412.
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0: Kevlar, they only had one unit en route with him.

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1: Yeah, I was, didn't know if one of you was calling me or not.
2: 10-4, ahead. Do you need anything, or are you good?
1: I'm always good, sir.

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0: California. 9 Michael Sam Sam 387, repeating 9 MSS 387, California, on a dark gray Chrysler van.

0: 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We'll be getting out with two vehicles in the Starbucks parking lot. One's a truck backing another vehicle onto it.
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0: Okay, sir.

0: 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They've got a domestic two-party unknown weapons, only one unit in route.
1: I'll be clear in just a minute for my traffic stop, and I can head that way.
0: Where's that domestic? 1547 Escargot Lake Road, 1547 Escargot Lake Road.

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1: Good.
0: We have Georgia temp tag on a gray. Take out a Highlander. I'll get to you just a second. Sam 2614175, repeating S 2614175, Georgia temp on a Toyota 4, actually, I believe.

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1: Yeah.
0: 007-831-304, repeating 007-831-304, Chicago Metro, Burke, says it.

0: headquarters wants you to drive a stop, be Georgia and Argyle. Georgia tag, Sierra, Lima, Charlie, 4881. 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
1: Pulled a traffic stop, 5 and 7's out with him. It's going to be for a Challenger. They're at Jordan, 5-0.

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0: South Carolina, Whiskey Sierra Yankee 555, WSY 555 is going to be on a white Hyundai Accent.
1: So,

0: 3108, tonight a commercial alarm is withdrawn. Hey, this is going to be the charter supply. They're just getting a front motion activation. They've contacted on fewer.
1: Tampa.

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1: Jill's claiming they can't find it.
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0: Should we clear from those 25 and all of 21 with ACDC in regards to that traffic stop this morning?
1: 10-4.

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0: 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I'm 10-8.
1: Careful.

0: Echo to 408. 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
1: Of course, his last name is Major, M-A-J-O-R, first name Nathan. 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
0: Thank you.

0: 72684. 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
1: You're right.
0: Trying to get to 509 Pershing Drive, 509 Pershing Drive. Send me reference to a medical 7-year-old female that has not slept in 2 days. Probably because that is EMS syndrome.
1: 10-4.
0: Yeah, of course, you're going to have a nurse with her.

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1: 47.
0: 40. I'm going to head over to 419 Bradleyville Road, 419 Bradleyville Road. It's going to be apartment S486, Foxtrot 486. It's going to be in reference to a missing juvenile. Caller stated that her brother was last seen yesterday. Said that he was last seen at his sister's house, who also lives in North Augusta. Supposed to be getting that address. Was unsure of that address. Mom lives in Augusta, also stated that she hasn't seen him.
1: 4, they gave an 8.
0: It's going to be a 15-year-old with a date of birth of 11-7-2010. Stated that they left the Bradleyville home around 9 a.m. yesterday, went to the second sister's house, left that house around 2 p.m. to play basketball, left his phone at that house, and no one has seen him since.

0: for at the headquarters. Who's saying that he's not at Mom's house in Augusta?
1: The complaint is the one who said that they spoke with the mom, and the mom said that they haven't seen him. I got the address in Augusta on Lindsay Road.

0: according to the complaint at Augusta, Georgia address, is the juvenile's address, but he's been staying at his sister's house here in North Augusta lately.
1: See if Richmond County can go by there. Just check.
0: Yeah.
2: Was he last seen in Richmond County or was last seen over here?
0: Last seen over here in North Augusta at his sister's house. The complainant's supposed to be figuring out what that address is. They couldn't tell me what the sister's address was.

Which one are y'all in for, sir? Fox, 46.

0: Thank you. What about your North Star?
1: Good to hear.
2: Do we have access to the garden's cameras anymore?
3: I don't think so.
4: I think maybe they, I think they canceled the subscription they had with the new management.
2: Oh, firm. They don't pay for them anymore, and they came out and ripped them out.

0: Headquarters 474, dude. I got the officer from Richland County on the line. He went out to the address, stated that the mail was not there, but he talked to Mom a little bit. Do you want me to pass him through to one of you?
1: You can send him to 402.

0: 4 is River Headquarters. We're clear from Ratherville. Op codes off.
1: Several. Three or four.

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1: 4-6.
0: You sent me a route to that address to get an O2 reading.
1: Table?

0: 401, copy it, medical. 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You're messing her up.
1: Oh.

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Caller stated that the dad is coming to pick up the kids and is requesting an officer to be there just to make sure that it goes smoothly. Dad has a 10 to 15 minute ETA.

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0: 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I'll take it. Hey, Gordon, you got...
2: Cool.
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0: 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He's back at Bradleyville.
1: Tampa.

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0: In an area of non-cone and with, it's a four-door sedan. I didn't see what make or model. Caller or passerby just stopped and said he was weaving in out of lane of travel and driving reckless. Young 88 Ford.
1: Okay.
0: Okay.
1: Are you
0: going to
1: any units in the area?
2: Which way was that?
0: There's an old non-cone in front of the church. It was going towards West Martintown.
3: Did you see it, Gore? I'm about to go up and block traffic at the church, so if I see it. What kind of vehicle is it again?
0: I'm unaware. He didn't fit it. He was driving in a reckless manner. 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

0: 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It's going to be a quick trip. 6 minutes. I'm going to go ahead and get EMS en route. The driver wouldn't really talk much, but he said that people were standing outside crying. Might need one other unit to help with traffic. They're in the middle of the roadway.
1: 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Step it up so we know what we got.

He was on the way to Quick Trip. It's going to be a white Toyota truck, a white SUV, and sometimes a sports car. I spoke to 2 out of 3 drivers so far. Neither of them needed EMS. I still have EMS rolling. I haven't heard from the third driver.

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0: 530 Delta Fox Bravo, 530 DFB. It's going to be on a white Toyota Tacoma. I'm getting next one right there.

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0: Give me a route to 403 Georgia Avenue, 403 Avenue. It's going to be the Sprint. It's a Bravo Foxtrot with a gray sweat pants and a gray sweat shirt in front of the store. She's been asked to leave multiple times by the employees and she's refusing.
1: Uh-huh.

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0: Taylor Snowden, last name Snowden, Sierra November, Oscar, Whiskey, Delta Echo, November 3-3 of 1995. Yep, yeah.
2: Where is she at?
1: Four oh two, I walked over you. 402, not.

0: I was just asking 406, where she's at.
1: I'm here in the Sprint. One of us in Georgia.
0: She's the one we trust to ask from the Circle K.

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0: 309-309 East Martintown Road, 309 East Martintown Road. It's going to be apartment S3, Foxtrot 3. Complainant said that there was going to be two men with 59s pointed at his door. This was their second time calling. First time he said there was not an emergency. Second time he said that there's men outside of his door.

0: course. Where was that at?
1: Breckenridge, too.
0: Any prior calls from that guy?
2: That's what I was trying to figure out.
0: Like we've had that call before.
2: Flores Evans, 88. I'll keep your advice.
0: 408, just drop it.
3: 10-4, I'm going through fire calls now.

0: Four is certainly out, so I'm not seeing anybody around the residence at this time.
1: 10-4, it looks like we've had this call more than once

0: Have the same call the first of this month. A different number.
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0: Okay,

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1: Okay.
0: Check on the 409. 409. He picked up 21 in reference to threats. It's in the CAD, it's 1210 George Avenue.
2: Hello.

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1: 140, Patrick, my 21, if you get it.

0: 407, his name's going to be Anthony Holden. He's not picking up 21 right now.
1: Thank you, 11-11. Ride around the apartment complex. See if we see anything. Clear up status 24.
0: Yeah.

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0: Can I get you over to 1009 Center Street, 1009 Center Street, coming southbound Smokehouse? Somebody said that a dog was tied to a chair. The dog took off around the parking lot and damaged the car. Any reports on that?

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0: 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She's been advised to contact Lexington County back.

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0: there. 106. 1041-0, 1041-0. It's going to be at the Walmart. I'm going to advise a male subject was driving already. Our subject is going to be in a blue Honda Accord. Our complainant is going to be in a white Chevy on the grocery side.
1: Monitor.
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0: Three, three, zero, seven, six, one, whiskey. Blue Honda Accord.
1: Getting it back on a 2020 Honda Accord to a Bobby Daniels, 521 Old Trail out of Beach Island. So it expired 12 of 25. It's clear. 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
0: 1402 Groves Boulevard, 1402 Groves Boulevard. There was going to be the townhouses for 3 to 4 men riding four-wheelers up and down the street.
1: What?

0: 105, it just says public peace. Oh, so your hit's confirmed. Are y'all transporting, or do you want us to, at see if they'll attempt to meet y'all?
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0: 1815 Thomas Avenue, somebody in the north of us in self-storage. I might have a few missing items out of our storage. Somebody's storage unit 48 seems to be in a silver Jeep Patriot.
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Of course, we're going to put it the same about the encounter we got. Yeah. Here, the grocery, probably sucks.

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1: Yes.
0: Tango, Yankee Charlie, 400, TYC, 400, out of South Carolina. It's going to be on a tan Crown Vic.
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Sierra Golf Delta 7076, SGD 7076 on a Blue Expedition.

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Out of South Carolina, 8600. Correction, 860 Delta Alpha Uniform, 860 DAU on a gray Tesla. Final stop's going to be on Hammond Drive.

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0: Can you arrive to the parking lot of 1745 Georgia Avenue, 1745 Georgia Avenue, Northside Lane? The manager called and advised they have a small disagreement in the building. The participant, he believes, has left, but he just wants to arrive there.
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1: You taking it right? I don't have answers.
0: 10-4, thank you.

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Knox and Bradleyville. Bradleyville. It's out of South Carolina, 295 AIL, 295 Alpha India Lima on a blue Honda Accord.